Hello, I'm Kate, and I'll tell you about the weather in the 9th of October and for the following day. In Macapá, 31 degree, cloudy. In Brasília, 32 degrees, clear. In Toronto, 18 degrees, clear. In Tokyo, 25 degrees, clear. In Singapore, 32 degrees, rain. In London, 19 degrees, cloudy. In Hollywood, 30 degrees, clear. Weather for tomorrow. In Macapá, 31 degree, cloudy. In Brasília, 33 degrees, clear. In Toronto, 19 degrees, cloudy. In Tokyo, 26 degrees, clear. In Singapore, 32 degrees, rain. In London, 14 degrees, clear. In Hollywood, 30 degrees, cloudy. That's all for me. See you next time!

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1: Hello, I'm Kate, and I'll tell you about the weather in the 9th of October and for the following day. In Los Angeles, 31 degree, clear. In Santa Monica, 29 degrees, cloudy. In Orlando, 30 degrees, clear. In Atlanta, 27 degrees, cloudy. In Chicago, 25 degrees, cloudy. In New York City, 22 degrees, clear. In Columbus, 22 degrees, clear. Weather for tomorrow. In Los Angeles, 29 degrees, cloudy. In Santa Monica, 26 degrees, cloudy. In Orlando, 29 degrees, rain. In Atlanta, 19 degrees, rain. In Chicago, 25 degrees, cloudy. In New York City, 22 degrees, cloudy. In Columbus, 25 degrees, cloudy. That's all for me. See you next time.

ready for a new way. Here.

Hello, I'm Kate, and I'll tell you about the weather in the 9th of October and for the following day. In Los Angeles, 31 degree, clear. In Santa Monica, 29 degrees, cloudy. In Orlando, 30 degrees, clear. In Atlanta, 27 degrees, cloudy. In Chicago, 25 degrees, cloudy. In New York City, 22 degrees, clear. In Columbus, 22 degrees, clear. Weather for tomorrow. In Los Angeles, 29 degrees, cloudy. In Santa Monica, 26 degrees, cloudy. In Orlando, 29 degrees, rain. In Atlanta, 19 degrees, rain. In Chicago, 25 degrees, cloudy. In New York City, 22 degrees, cloudy. In Columbus, 25 degrees, cloudy. That's all for me. See you next time.

Good day. You are tuned in to the latest Melodia IA news updates right now. Amazon and Microsoft have decided to disclose their data center negotiations with local governments to build trust, as secrecy has led to community opposition and moratoriums against AI infrastructure. Startups are also focusing on consumer trust by allowing AI agents access. Marvel Comics announced new series at NYCC 2026, Captain Marvel, by G. Willow Wilson and Rachel Stott. Daredevil #700 by Stephanie Phillips and Lee Garbett, with a David Mack cover, both out in 2027, and X-Men Regulators by Mickey Kendall and Georges Jeanty, launching in February 2027. Bill Murray reprised his role as Dr. Venkman in a Rivian ad, battling Slimer in a Ghostbusters-themed SUV. The Halloween software update includes a Ghostbusters UI, Mallow Mash game, and Easter eggs. The update features custom sounds, themes, and lighting effects, available in Rivians until November 2nd. Battlefield 6 introduces a Dead Space event for Halloween featuring necromorphs in Area 51. The event includes unique cosmetics and uses assets from the Dead Space remake. Celebrating its one-year anniversary, Battlefield 6 launches Season 5 with new maps, features, and a fast-paced Battle Royale mode set in Las Vegas. A new Avatar series, Avatar Kuruk: Wave of Chaos, is set before Avatar Aang. It follows a rebellious teenage waterbender learning all elements. The show is a joint production by Brian Konietzko, Michael Dante DiMartino, Avatar Studios, and Nickelodeon Animation Studios, marking the franchise's first action comedy. Bulkhead, the developers of War Dogs, will address the Blue Team Lone Star's low win rate by adjusting map spawns, changing uniform saturation, offering rewards, and encouraging team play. Lone Star's win rate has improved from 10% to 20%. Season 2 launches October 15th. Keychron gained fame after launching on Kickstarter in 2017, now offering the K2 model and various versions, including an all-wood body option, celebrating the mechanical keyboard. The company behind a non-text AI model called Jev has been valued at $7.5 billion shortly after its launch. TypeSafe AI secured $870 million in funding, with a 16Z leading the round. The War Dogs development team plans to release the game on next-gen consoles by 2028, despite speculation about PlayStation 6 and Xbox's Project Helix. The game is already in early access on PC, with Season 2 coming soon, including new gameplay features like rain. War Dogs Season 2 adds a gambling feature where players can bet on personal in-game challenges, winning or losing in-game currency based on performance. The complexity of wagers affects potential rewards, and the feature unlocks after earning in-game cash, aiming to enhance gameplay excitement and team cooperation, particularly for medics. Batteries have become more affordable than natural gas turbines, which are commonly used in data centers. This shift in price is due to the increasing demand for data center services. IDW Publishing has secured rights to release new James Bond comics, with Grant Morrison writing. The first series, Sunbreaker, promises familiar elements with new twists. It's part of IDW's new collaboration with Ian Fleming Publications and marks a shift from Dynamite Entertainment. Dungeons & Dragons is releasing Star Wars Tyro Squadron, set in the original trilogy, letting players join a secret rebel crew and shape the rebellion's story. A core rules expansion will offer fresh ways to play classic D&D classes in the Star Wars universe. More details will be revealed at Star Wars Celebration in April 2027. Developer Full Circle has praised a fan-made modding tool, Rescate, which has been downloaded over 350,000 times, boosting the game's player base to over 7,000 on October 5th. John Cena says Peacemaker is not the current focus as James Gunn works on other DC Universe icons like Superman and Batman. A third season is uncertain, but Cena hints at unfinished business and future appearances are possible, keeping fans hopeful. Nintendo's president Devin Pritchard talked about potential third-party games for the Switch 2, highlighting its improved features. He said the decision on GTA 6 for Switch rests with Take-Two and Rockstar, and there's no official Nintendo announcement. Nintendo is focused on providing a variety of gaming options, targeting a broad audience. The upcoming season of War Dogs introduces a rain feature that will change gameplay by reducing visibility and offering new tactics, like using thunder for cover. The update includes new sound effects and may impact player visibility and split the community.
It launches on October 15th. Luminous assists with automating paperwork during times of bereavement. The company's founder, Sarah Tashakorinia, likens the experience to becoming an unexpected project manager for a project unaware of. Bulkhead, developer of War Dogs, faces Xbox Series S limitations, excluding features like dynamic weather. Despite this, the team optimizes the game for lower-end hardware to make it accessible to a broader audience. The focus on console performance includes enhanced controller support. Biddy Blaisa, Star Wars Galactic Racer character, has become viral for his comedic intro and voice acting, attracting notice from a Lucasfilm producer. Despite controversial actions, he's beloved by fans and dubbed Glup Shitto of the Year. The game is praised for its graphics and speed, but criticized for repetition. An upcoming patch will expand the multiplayer party size. That's all for now. Stay tuned for more Melodia IA News updates.

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4: Hello, I'm Kate, and I'll tell you about the weather in the 9th of October and for the following day. In Macapá, 31 degree, cloudy. In Brasilia, 32 degrees, clear. In Toronto, 18 degrees, clear. In Tokyo, 25 degrees, clear. In Singapore, 32 degrees, rain. In London, 19 degrees, cloudy. In Hollywood, 30 degrees, clear. Weather for tomorrow. In Macapá, 31 degree, cloudy. In Brasilia, 33 degrees, clear. In Toronto, 19 degrees, cloudy. In Tokyo, 26 degrees, clear. In Singapore, 32 degrees, rain. In London, 14 degrees, clear. In Hollywood, 30 degrees, cloudy. That's all for me. See you next time.

0: Hello, I'm Kate, and I'll tell you about the weather in the 9th of October and for the following day. In Los Angeles, 31 degree, clear. In Santa Monica, 29 degrees, cloudy. In Orlando, 30 degrees, clear. In Atlanta, 27 degrees, cloudy. In Chicago, 25 degrees, cloudy. In New York City, 22 degrees, clear. In Columbus, 22 degrees, clear. Weather for tomorrow. In Los Angeles, 29 degrees, cloudy. In Santa Monica, 26 degrees, cloudy. In Orlando, 29 degrees, rain. In Atlanta, 19 degrees, rain. In Chicago, 25 degrees, cloudy. In New York City, 22 degrees, cloudy. In Columbus, 25 degrees, cloudy. That's all for me. See you next time.
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In Brasilia, 32 degrees, clear. In Toronto, 18 degrees, clear. In Tokyo, 25 degrees, clear. In Singapore, 32 degrees, rain. In London, 19 degrees, cloudy. In Hollywood, 30 degrees, clear. Weather for tomorrow. In Macapá, 31 degree, cloudy. In Brasilia, 33 degrees, clear. In Toronto, 19 degrees, cloudy. In Tokyo, 26 degrees, clear. In Singapore, 32 degrees, rain. In London, 14 degrees, clear. In Hollywood, 30 degrees, cloudy. That's all from me. See you next time.

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1: Hello, I'm Kate, and I'll tell you about the weather in the 9th of October and for the following day. In Los Angeles, 31 degree, clear. In Santa Monica, 29 degrees, cloudy. In Orlando, 30 degrees, clear. In Atlanta, 27 degrees, cloudy. In Chicago, 25 degrees, cloudy. In New York City, 22 degrees, clear. In Columbus, 22 degrees, clear. Weather for tomorrow. In Los Angeles, 29 degrees, cloudy. In Santa Monica, 26 degrees, cloudy. In Orlando, 29 degrees, rain. In Atlanta, 19 degrees, rain. In Chicago, 25 degrees, cloudy. In New York City, 22 degrees, cloudy. In Columbus, 25 degrees, cloudy. That's all for me. See you next time.

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1: Hello, I'm Kate, and I'll tell you about the weather in the 9th of October and for the following day. In Los Angeles, 31 degree, clear. In Santa Monica, 29 degrees, cloudy. In Orlando, 30 degrees, clear. In Atlanta, 27 degrees, cloudy. In Chicago, 25 degrees, cloudy. In New York City, 22 degrees, clear. In Columbus, 22 degrees, clear. Weather for tomorrow. In Los Angeles, 29 degrees, cloudy. In Santa Monica, 26 degrees, cloudy. In Orlando, 29 degrees, rain. In Atlanta, 19 degrees, rain. In Chicago, 25 degrees, cloudy. In New York City, 22 degrees, cloudy. In Columbus, 25 degrees, cloudy. That's all for me. See you next time.

0: Hello, I'm Kate, and I'll tell you about the weather in the 9th of October and for the following day.
1: In Macapá, 31 degree, cloudy. In Brasilia, 32 degrees, clear. In Toronto, 18 degrees, clear. In Tokyo, 25 degrees, clear. In Singapore, 32 degrees, rain. In London, 19 degrees, cloudy. In Hollywood, 30 degrees, clear. Weather for tomorrow. In Macapá, 31 degree, cloudy. In Brasilia, 33 degrees, clear. In Toronto, 19 degrees, cloudy. In Tokyo, 26 degrees, clear. In Singapore, 32 degrees, rain. In London, 14 degrees, clear. In Hollywood, 30 degrees, cloudy. That's all for me. See you next time.

I'm Kate, and I'll tell you about the weather in the 9th of October and for the following day. In Los Angeles, 31 degree, clear. In Santa Monica, 29 degrees, cloudy. In Orlando, 30 degrees, clear. In Atlanta, 27 degrees, cloudy. In Chicago, 25 degrees, cloudy. In New York City, 22 degrees, clear. In Columbus, 22 degrees, clear. Weather for tomorrow. In Los Angeles, 29 degrees, cloudy. In Santa Monica, 26 degrees, cloudy. In Orlando, 29 degrees, rain. In Atlanta, 19 degrees, rain. In Chicago, 25 degrees, cloudy. In New York City, 22 degrees, cloudy. In Columbus, 25 degrees, cloudy. That's all for me. See you next time.

Hello, I'm Kate, and I'll tell you about the weather in the 9th of October and for the following day. In Los Angeles, 31 degree, clear. In Santa Monica, 29 degrees, cloudy. In Orlando, 30 degrees, clear. In Atlanta, 27 degrees, cloudy. In Chicago, 25 degrees, cloudy. In New York City, 22 degrees, clear. In Columbus, 22 degrees, clear. Weather for tomorrow. In Los Angeles, 29 degrees, cloudy. In Santa Monica, 26 degrees, cloudy. In Orlando, 29 degrees, rain. In Atlanta, 19 degrees, rain. In Chicago, 25 degrees, cloudy. In New York City, 22 degrees, cloudy. In Columbus, 25 degrees, cloudy. That's all for me. See you next time.

0: 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Here.
1: Hello, I'm Kate, and I'll tell you about the weather in the 9th of October and for the following day. In Macapá, 31 degree, cloudy. In Brasilia, 32 degrees, clear. In Toronto, 18 degrees, clear. In Tokyo, 25 degrees, clear. In Singapore, 32 degrees, rain. In London, 19 degrees, cloudy. In Hollywood, 30 degrees, clear.

Weather for tomorrow. In Macapá, 31 degrees, cloudy. In Brasilia, 33 degrees, clear. In Toronto, 19 degrees, cloudy. In Tokyo, 26 degrees, clear. In Singapore, 32 degrees, rain. In London, 14 degrees, clear. In Hollywood, 30 degrees, cloudy. That's all for me. See you next time.

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1: Hello, I'm Kate, and I'll tell you about the weather in the 9th of October and for the following day. In Los Angeles, 31 degree, clear. In Santa Monica, 29 degrees, cloudy. In Orlando, 30 degrees, clear. In Atlanta, 27 degrees, cloudy. In Chicago, 25 degrees, cloudy. In New York City, 22 degrees, clear. In Columbus, 22 degrees, clear. Weather for tomorrow. In Los Angeles, 29 degrees, cloudy. In Santa Monica, 26 degrees, cloudy. In Orlando, 29 degrees, rain. In Atlanta, 19 degrees, rain. In Chicago, 25 degrees, cloudy. In New York City, 22 degrees, cloudy. In Columbus, 25 degrees, cloudy. That's all for me. See you next time.

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1: Hello, I'm Kate, and I'll tell you about the weather in the 9th of October and for the following day. In Los Angeles, 31 degree, clear. In Santa Monica, 29 degrees, cloudy. In Orlando, 30 degrees, clear. In Atlanta, 27 degrees, cloudy. In Chicago, 25 degrees, cloudy. In New York City, 22 degrees, clear. In Columbus, 22 degrees, clear. Weather for tomorrow. In Los Angeles, 29 degrees, cloudy. In Santa Monica, 26 degrees, cloudy. In Orlando, 29 degrees, rain. In Atlanta, 19 degrees, rain. In Chicago, 25 degrees, cloudy. In New York City, 22 degrees, cloudy. In Columbus, 25 degrees, cloudy. That's all for me. See you next time.

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2: Hello, I'm Kate, and I'll tell you about the weather in the 9th of October and for the following day. In Macapá, 31 degree, cloudy. In Brasilia, 32 degrees, clear. In Toronto, 18 degrees, clear. In Tokyo, 25 degrees, clear. In Singapore, 32 degrees, rain. In London, 19 degrees, cloudy. In Hollywood, 30 degrees, clear. Weather for tomorrow. In Macapá, 31 degree, cloudy. In Brasilia, 33 degrees, clear. In Toronto, 19 degrees, cloudy. In Tokyo, 26 degrees, clear. In Singapore, 32 degrees, rain. In London, 14 degrees, clear. In Hollywood, 30 degrees, cloudy. That's all for me. See you next time.
3: 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Check the pocket, let it ride.

Hello, I'm Kate, and I'll tell you about the weather in the 9th of October and for the following day. In Los Angeles, 31 degree, clear. In Santa Monica, 29 degrees, cloudy. In Orlando, 30 degrees, clear. In Atlanta, 27 degrees, cloudy. In Chicago, 25 degrees, cloudy. In New York City, 22 degrees, clear. In Columbus, 22 degrees, clear. Weather for tomorrow. In Los Angeles, 29 degrees, cloudy. In Santa Monica, 26 degrees, cloudy. In Orlando, 29 degrees, rain. In Atlanta, 19 degrees, rain. In Chicago, 25 degrees, cloudy. In New York City, 22 degrees, cloudy. In Columbus, 25 degrees, cloudy. That's all for me. See you next time.

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1: Hello, I'm Kate, and I'll tell you about the weather in the 10th of October and for the following day. In Los Angeles, 29 degrees, cloudy. In Santa Monica, 26 degrees, cloudy. In Orlando, 29 degrees, rain. In Atlanta, 19 degrees, rain. In Chicago, 25 degrees, cloudy. In New York City, 22 degrees, cloudy. In Columbus, 25 degrees, cloudy. That's all from me. See you next time.

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1: Hello, I'm Kate, and I'll tell you about the weather in the 10th of October and for the following day. In Macapá, 31 degree, cloudy. In Brasilia, 33 degrees, clear. In Toronto, 19 degrees, cloudy. In Tokyo, 26 degrees, clear. In Singapore, 32 degrees, rain. In London, 14 degrees, clear. In Hollywood, 30 degrees, cloudy. Weather for tomorrow. In Tokyo, 27 degrees, clear. In Singapore, 32 degrees, rain. In London, 13 degrees, cloudy. That's all for me. See you next time.

Hello, I'm Kate, and I'll tell you about the weather in the 10th of October and for the following day. In Los Angeles, 29 degrees, cloudy. In Santa Monica, 26 degrees, cloudy. In Orlando, 29 degrees, rain. In Atlanta, 19 degrees, rain. In Chicago, 25 degrees, cloudy. In New York City, 22 degrees, cloudy. In Columbus, 25 degrees, cloudy. That's all for me. See you next time.

I'm Kate, and I'll tell you about the weather in the 10th of October and for the following day. In Los Angeles, 29 degrees, cloudy. In Santa Monica, 26 degrees, cloudy. In Orlando, 29 degrees, rain. In Atlanta, 19 degrees, rain. In Chicago, 25 degrees, cloudy. In New York City, 22 degrees, cloudy. In Columbus, 25 degrees, cloudy. That's all for me. See you next time.

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1: Hello, I'm Kate, and I'll tell you about the weather in the 10th of October and for the following day. In Macapá, 31 degree, cloudy. In Brasilia, 33 degrees, clear. In Toronto, 19 degrees, cloudy. In Tokyo, 26 degrees, clear. In Singapore, 32 degrees, rain. In London, 14 degrees, clear. In Hollywood, 30 degrees, cloudy. Weather for tomorrow. In Tokyo, 27 degrees, clear. In Singapore, 32 degrees, rain. In London, 13 degrees, cloudy. That's all for me. See you next time.

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1: Hello, I'm Kate, and I'll tell you about the weather in the 10th of October and for the following day. In Los Angeles, 29 degrees, cloudy. In Santa Monica, 26 degrees, cloudy. In Orlando, 29 degrees, rain. In Atlanta, 19 degrees, rain. In Chicago, 25 degrees, cloudy. In New York City, 22 degrees, cloudy. In Columbus, 25 degrees, cloudy. That's all for me. See you next time.

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1: Hello, I'm Kate, and I'll tell you about the weather in the 10th of October and for the following day. In Los Angeles, 29 degrees, cloudy. In Santa Monica, 26 degrees, cloudy. In Orlando, 29 degrees, rain. In Atlanta, 19 degrees, rain. In Chicago, 25 degrees, cloudy. In New York City, 22 degrees, cloudy. In Columbus, 25 degrees, cloudy. That's all for me. See you next time.

0: I'm Kate, and I'll tell you about the weather in the 10th of October and for the following day.
1: In Macapá, 31 degrees, cloudy. In Brasilia, 33 degrees, clear. In Toronto, 19 degrees, cloudy. In Tokyo, 26 degrees, clear. In Singapore, 32 degrees, rain. In London, 14 degrees, clear. In Hollywood, 30 degrees, cloudy. Weather for tomorrow. In Tokyo, 27 degrees, clear. In Singapore, 32 degrees, rain. In London, 13 degrees, cloudy. That's all for me. See you next time.

Hello, I'm Kate, and I'll tell you about the weather in the 10th of October and for the following day. In Los Angeles, 29 degrees, cloudy. In Santa Monica, 26 degrees, cloudy. In Orlando, 29 degrees, rain. In Atlanta, 19 degrees, rain. In Chicago, 25 degrees, cloudy. In New York City, 22 degrees, cloudy. In Columbus, 25 degrees, cloudy. That's all for me. See you next time.

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2: Hello, I'm Kate, and I'll tell you about the weather in the 10th of October and for the following day. In Macapá, 31 degree, cloudy. In Brasilia, 33 degrees, clear. In Toronto, 19 degrees, cloudy. In Tokyo, 26 degrees, clear. In Singapore, 32 degrees, rain. In London, 14 degrees, clear. In Hollywood, 30 degrees, cloudy. Weather for tomorrow. In Tokyo, 27 degrees, clear. In Singapore, 32 degrees, rain. In London, 13 degrees, cloudy. That's all for me. See you next time.

Hello, I'm Kate, and I'll tell you about the weather in the 10th of October and for the following day. In Los Angeles, 29 degrees, cloudy. In Santa Monica, 26 degrees, cloudy. In Orlando, 29 degrees, rain. In Atlanta, 19 degrees, rain. In Chicago, 25 degrees, cloudy. In New York City, 22 degrees, cloudy. In Columbus, 25 degrees, cloudy. That's all for me. See you next time.

I'm Kate, and I'll tell you about the weather in the 10th of October and for the following day. In Los Angeles, 29 degrees, cloudy. In Santa Monica, 26 degrees, cloudy. In Orlando, 29 degrees, rain. In Atlanta, 19 degrees, rain. In Chicago, 25 degrees, cloudy. In New York City, 22 degrees, cloudy. In Columbus, 25 degrees, cloudy. That's all for me. See you next time.

0: Hello, I'm Kate, and I'll tell you about the weather in the 10th of October and for the following day.
1: In Macapá, 31 degree, cloudy. In Brasilia, 33 degrees, clear. In Toronto, 19 degrees, cloudy. In Tokyo, 26 degrees, clear. In Singapore, 32 degrees, rain. In London, 14 degrees, clear. In Hollywood, 30 degrees, cloudy. Weather for tomorrow. In Tokyo, 27 degrees, clear. In Singapore, 32 degrees, rain. In London, 13 degrees, cloudy. That's all for me. See you next time.

I'm Kate, and I'll tell you about the weather in the 10th of October and for the following day. In Los Angeles, 29 degrees, cloudy. In Santa Monica, 26 degrees, cloudy. In Orlando, 29 degrees, rain. In Atlanta, 19 degrees, rain. In Chicago, 25 degrees, cloudy. In New York City, 22 degrees, cloudy. In Columbus, 25 degrees, cloudy. That's all for me. See you next time.

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Hello, I'm Kate, and I'll tell you about the weather in the 10th of October and for the following day. In Los Angeles, 29 degrees, cloudy. In Santa Monica, 26 degrees, cloudy. In Orlando, 29 degrees, rain. In Atlanta, 19 degrees, rain. In Chicago, 25 degrees, cloudy. In New York City, 22 degrees, cloudy. In Columbus, 25 degrees, cloudy. That's all for me. See you next time.

Hello, I'm Kate, and I'll tell you about the weather in the 10th of October and for the following day. In Macapá, 31 degrees, cloudy. In Brasilia, 33 degrees, clear. In Toronto, 19 degrees, cloudy. In Tokyo, 26 degrees, clear. In Singapore, 32 degrees, rain. In London, 14 degrees, clear. In Hollywood, 30 degrees, cloudy. Weather for tomorrow. In Tokyo, 27 degrees, clear. In Singapore, 32 degrees, rain. In London, 13 degrees, cloudy. That's all for me. See you next time.

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1: Hello, I'm Kate, and I'll tell you about the weather in the 10th of October and for the following day. In Los Angeles, 29 degrees, cloudy. In Santa Monica, 26 degrees, cloudy. In Orlando, 29 degrees, rain. In Atlanta, 19 degrees, rain. In Chicago, 25 degrees, cloudy. In New York City, 22 degrees, cloudy. In Columbus, 25 degrees, cloudy. That's all for me. See you next time.

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1: Hello, I'm Kate, and I'll tell you about the weather in the 10th of October and for the following day. In Los Angeles, 29 degrees, cloudy. In Santa Monica, 26 degrees, cloudy. In Orlando, 29 degrees, rain. In Atlanta, 19 degrees, rain. In Chicago, 25 degrees, cloudy. In New York City, 22 degrees, cloudy. In Columbus, 25 degrees, cloudy. That's all for me. See you next time.

Hello, I'm Kate, and I'll tell you about the weather in the 10th of October and for the following day. In Macapá, 31 degree, cloudy. In Brasilia, 33 degrees, clear. In Toronto, 19 degrees, cloudy. In Tokyo, 26 degrees, clear. In Singapore, 32 degrees, rain. In London, 14 degrees, clear. In Hollywood, 30 degrees, cloudy. Weather for tomorrow. In Tokyo, 27 degrees, clear. In Singapore, 32 degrees, rain. In London, 13 degrees, cloudy. That's all for me. See you next time.

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1: Hello, I'm Kate, and I'll tell you about the weather in the 10th of October and for the following day. In Los Angeles, 29 degrees, cloudy. In Santa Monica, 26 degrees, cloudy. In Orlando, 29 degrees, rain. In Atlanta, 19 degrees, rain. In Chicago, 25 degrees, cloudy. In New York City, 22 degrees, cloudy. In Columbus, 25 degrees, cloudy. That's all from me. See you next time.

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1: Hello, I'm Kate, and I'll tell you about the weather in the 10th of October and for the following day. In Los Angeles, 29 degrees, cloudy. In Santa Monica, 26 degrees, cloudy. In Orlando, 29 degrees, rain. In Atlanta, 19 degrees, rain. In Chicago, 25 degrees, cloudy. In New York City, 22 degrees, cloudy. In Columbus, 25 degrees, cloudy. That's all for me. See you next time.

0: Hello, I'm Kate, and I'll tell you about the weather in the 10th of October and for the following day.
1: In Macapá, 31 degree, cloudy. In Brasilia, 33 degrees, clear. In Toronto, 19 degrees, cloudy. In Tokyo, 26 degrees, clear. In Singapore, 32 degrees, rain. In London, 14 degrees, clear. In Hollywood, 30 degrees, cloudy. Weather for tomorrow. In Macapá, 31 degree, clear. In Brasilia, 33 degrees, clear. In Toronto, 20 degrees, cloudy. In Tokyo, 27 degrees, clear. In Singapore, 32 degrees, rain. In London, 13 degrees, cloudy. In Hollywood, 20 degrees, rain. That's all for me. See you next time.

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1: Hello, I'm Kate, and I'll tell you about the weather in the 10th of October and for the following day. In Los Angeles, 29 degrees, cloudy. In Santa Monica, 26 degrees, cloudy. In Orlando, 29 degrees, rain. In Atlanta, 19 degrees, rain. In Chicago, 25 degrees, cloudy. In New York City, 22 degrees, cloudy. In Columbus, 25 degrees, cloudy. Weather for tomorrow. In Los Angeles, 19 degrees, rain. In Santa Monica, 20 degrees, rain. In Orlando, 28 degrees, rain. In Atlanta, 19 degrees, cloudy. In Chicago, 21 degree, clear. In New York City, 17 degrees, rain. In Columbus, 21 degree, rain. That's all for me. See you next time.

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1: Hello, I'm Kate, and I'll tell you about the weather in the 10th of October and for the following day. In Los Angeles, 29 degrees, cloudy. In Santa Monica, 26 degrees, cloudy. In Orlando, 29 degrees, rain. In Atlanta, 19 degrees, rain. In Chicago, 25 degrees, cloudy. In New York City, 22 degrees, cloudy. In Columbus, 25 degrees, cloudy. Weather for tomorrow. In Los Angeles, 19 degrees, rain. In Santa Monica, 20 degrees, rain. In Orlando, 28 degrees, rain. In Atlanta, 19 degrees, cloudy. In Chicago, 21 degree, clear. In New York City, 17 degrees, rain. In Columbus, 21 degree, rain. That's all for me. See you next time.

Hello, I'm Kate, and I'll tell you about the weather in the 10th of October and for the following day. In Macapá, 31 degree, cloudy. In Brasilia, 33 degrees, clear. In Toronto, 19 degrees, cloudy. In Tokyo, 26 degrees, clear. In Singapore, 32 degrees, rain. In London, 14 degrees, clear. In Hollywood, 30 degrees, cloudy. Weather for tomorrow. In Macapá, 31 degree, clear. In Brasilia, 33 degrees, clear. In Toronto, 20 degrees, cloudy. In Tokyo, 27 degrees, clear. In Singapore, 32 degrees, rain. In London, 13 degrees, cloudy. In Hollywood, 20 degrees, rain. That's all for me. See you next time.

Hello, I'm Kate, and I'll tell you about the weather in the 10th of October and for the following day. In Los Angeles, 29 degrees, cloudy. In Santa Monica, 26 degrees, cloudy. In Orlando, 29 degrees, rain. In Atlanta, 19 degrees, rain. In Chicago, 25 degrees, cloudy. In New York City, 22 degrees, cloudy. In Columbus, 25 degrees, cloudy. Weather for tomorrow. In Los Angeles, 19 degrees, rain. In Santa Monica, 20 degrees, rain. In Orlando, 28 degrees, rain. In Atlanta, 19 degrees, cloudy. In Chicago, 21 degree, clear. In New York City, 17 degrees, rain. In Columbus, 21 degree, rain. That's all for me. See you next time.

Hello, I'm Kate, and I'll tell you about the weather in the 10th of October and for the following day. In Los Angeles, 29 degrees, cloudy. In Santa Monica, 26 degrees, cloudy. In Orlando, 29 degrees, rain. In Atlanta, 19 degrees, rain. In Chicago, 25 degrees, cloudy. In New York City, 22 degrees, cloudy. In Columbus, 25 degrees, cloudy. Weather for tomorrow. In Los Angeles, 19 degrees, rain. In Santa Monica, 20 degrees, rain. In Orlando, 28 degrees, rain. In Atlanta, 19 degrees, cloudy. In Chicago, 21 degree, clear. In New York City, 17 degrees, rain. In Columbus, 21 degree, rain. That's all for me. See you next time.

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1: Hello, I'm Kate, and I'll tell you about the weather in the 10th of October and for the following day. In Los Angeles, 29 degrees, cloudy. In Santa Monica, 26 degrees, cloudy. In Orlando, 29 degrees, rain. In Atlanta, 19 degrees, rain. In Chicago, 25 degrees, cloudy. In New York City, 22 degrees, cloudy. In Columbus, 25 degrees, cloudy. Weather for tomorrow. In Los Angeles, 19 degrees, rain. In Santa Monica, 20 degrees, rain. In Orlando, 28 degrees, rain. In Atlanta, 19 degrees, cloudy. In Chicago, 21 degree, clear. In New York City, 17 degrees, rain. In Columbus, 21 degree, rain. That's all for me. See you next time.

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I'm Kate, and I'll tell you about the weather in the 10th of October and for the following day. In Los Angeles, 29 degrees, cloudy. In Santa Monica, 26 degrees, cloudy. In Orlando, 29 degrees, rain. In Atlanta, 19 degrees, rain. In Chicago, 25 degrees, cloudy. In New York City, 22 degrees, cloudy. In Columbus, 25 degrees, cloudy. Weather for tomorrow. In Los Angeles, 19 degrees, rain. In Santa Monica, 20 degrees, rain. In Orlando, 28 degrees, rain. In Atlanta, 19 degrees, cloudy. In Chicago, 21 degree, clear. In New York City, 17 degrees, rain. In Columbus, 21 degree, rain. That's all for me. See you next time.

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1: Hello, I'm Kate, and I'll tell you about the weather in the 10th of October and for the following day.
2: In Macapá, 31 degrees, cloudy. In Brasilia, 33 degrees, clear. In Toronto, 19 degrees, cloudy. In Tokyo, 26 degrees, clear. In Singapore, 32 degrees, rain. In London, 14 degrees, clear. In Hollywood, 30 degrees, cloudy. Weather for tomorrow. In Macapá, 31 degrees, clear. In Brasilia, 33 degrees, clear. In Toronto, 20 degrees, cloudy. In Tokyo, 27 degrees, clear. In Singapore, 32 degrees, rain. In London, 13 degrees, cloudy. In Hollywood, 20 degrees, rain. That's all for me. See you next time.

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4: Hello, I'm Kate, and I'll tell you about the weather in the 10th of October and for the following day. In Los Angeles, 29 degrees, cloudy. In Santa Monica, 26 degrees, cloudy. In Orlando, 29 degrees, rain. In Atlanta, 19 degrees, rain. In Chicago, 25 degrees, cloudy. In New York City, 22 degrees, cloudy. In Columbus, 25 degrees, cloudy. Weather for tomorrow. In Los Angeles, 19 degrees, rain. In Santa Monica, 20 degrees, rain. In Orlando, 28 degrees, rain. In Atlanta, 19 degrees, cloudy. In Chicago, 21 degree, clear. In New York City, 17 degrees, rain. In Columbus, 21 degree, rain. That's all for me. See you next time.

Hello, I'm Kate, and I'll tell you about the weather in the 10th of October and for the following day. In Los Angeles, 29 degrees, cloudy. In Santa Monica, 26 degrees, cloudy. In Orlando, 29 degrees, rain. In Atlanta, 19 degrees, rain. In Chicago, 25 degrees, cloudy. In New York City, 22 degrees, cloudy. In Columbus, 25 degrees, cloudy. Weather for tomorrow. In Los Angeles, 19 degrees, rain. In Santa Monica, 20 degrees, rain. In Orlando, 28 degrees, rain. In Atlanta, 19 degrees, cloudy. In Chicago, 21 degrees.

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1: Hello, I'm Kate, and I'll tell you about the weather in the 10th of October and for the following day.
2: In Macapá, 31 degree, cloudy. In Brasilia, 33 degrees, clear. In Toronto, 19 degrees, cloudy. In Tokyo, 26 degrees, clear. In Singapore, 32 degrees, rain. In London, 14 degrees, clear. In Hollywood, 30 degrees, cloudy. Weather for tomorrow. In Macapá, 31 degree, clear. In Brasilia, 33 degrees, clear. In Toronto, 20 degrees, cloudy. In Tokyo, 27 degrees, clear. In Singapore, 32 degrees, rain. In London, 13 degrees, cloudy. In Hollywood, 20 degrees, rain. That's all for me. See you next time.

I'm Kate, and I'll tell you about the weather in the 10th of October and for the following day. In Los Angeles, 29 degrees, cloudy. In Santa Monica, 26 degrees, cloudy. In Orlando, 29 degrees, rain. In Atlanta, 19 degrees, rain. In Chicago, 25 degrees, cloudy. In New York City, 22 degrees, cloudy. In Columbus, 25 degrees, cloudy. Weather for tomorrow. In Los Angeles, 19 degrees, rain. In Santa Monica, 20 degrees, rain. In Orlando, 28 degrees, rain. In Atlanta, 19 degrees, cloudy. In Chicago, 21 degree, clear. In New York City, 17 degrees, rain. In Columbus, 21 degree, rain. That's all for me. See you next time.

Hello, I'm Kate, and I'll tell you about the weather in the 10th of October and for the following day. In Los Angeles, 29 degrees, cloudy. In Santa Monica, 26 degrees, cloudy. In Orlando, 29 degrees, rain. In Atlanta, 19 degrees, rain. In Chicago, 25 degrees, cloudy. In New York City, 22 degrees, cloudy. In Columbus, 25 degrees, cloudy. Weather for tomorrow. In Los Angeles, 19 degrees, rain. In Santa Monica, 20 degrees, rain. In Orlando, 28 degrees, rain. In Atlanta, 19 degrees, cloudy. In Chicago, 21 degree, clear. In New York City, 17 degrees, rain. In Columbus, 21 degree, rain. That's all for me. See you next time.

0: Hello, I'm Kate, and I'll tell you about the weather in the 10th of October and for the following day.
1: In Macapá, 31 degree, cloudy. In Brasilia, 33 degrees, clear. In Toronto, 19 degrees, cloudy. In Tokyo, 26 degrees, clear. In Singapore, 32 degrees, rain. In London, 14 degrees, clear. In Hollywood, 30 degrees, cloudy. Weather for tomorrow. In Macapá, 31 degree, clear. In Brasilia, 33 degrees, clear. In Toronto, 20 degrees, cloudy. In Tokyo, 27 degrees, clear. In Singapore, 32 degrees, rain. In London, 13 degrees, cloudy. In Hollywood, 20 degrees, rain. That's all for me. See you next time.

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1: Hello, I'm Kate, and I'll tell you about the weather in the 10th of October and for the following day. In Los Angeles, 29 degrees, cloudy. In Santa Monica, 26 degrees, cloudy. In Orlando, 29 degrees, rain. In Atlanta, 19 degrees, rain. In Chicago, 25 degrees, cloudy. In New York City, 22 degrees, cloudy. In Columbus, 25 degrees, cloudy. Weather for tomorrow. In Los Angeles, 19 degrees, rain. In Santa Monica, 20 degrees, rain. In Orlando, 28 degrees, rain. In Atlanta, 19 degrees, cloudy. In Chicago, 21 degree, clear. In New York City, 17 degrees, rain. In Columbus, 21 degree, rain. That's all for me. See you next time.
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0: Hello, I'm Kate, and I'll tell you about the weather in the 10th of October and for the following day.
1: In Macapá, 31 degree, cloudy. In Brasilia, 33 degrees, clear. In Toronto, 19 degrees, cloudy. In Tokyo, 26 degrees, clear. In Singapore, 32 degrees, rain. In London, 14 degrees, clear. In Hollywood, 30 degrees, cloudy. Weather for tomorrow. In Macapá, 31 degree, clear. In Brasilia, 33 degrees, clear. In Toronto, 20 degrees, cloudy. In Tokyo, 27 degrees, clear. In Singapore, 32 degrees, rain. In London, 13 degrees, cloudy. In Hollywood, 20 degrees, rain. That's all for me. See you next time.

Hello, I'm Kate, and I'll tell you about the weather in the 10th of October and for the following day. In Los Angeles, 29 degrees, cloudy. In Santa Monica, 26 degrees, cloudy. In Orlando, 29 degrees, rain. In Atlanta, 19 degrees, rain. In Chicago, 25 degrees, cloudy. In New York City, 22 degrees, cloudy. In Columbus, 25 degrees, cloudy. Weather for tomorrow. In Los Angeles, 19 degrees, rain. In Santa Monica, 20 degrees, rain. In Orlando, 28 degrees, rain. In Atlanta, 19 degrees, cloudy. In Chicago, 21 degree, clear. In New York City, 17 degrees, rain. In Columbus, 21 degree, rain. That's all for me. See you next time.

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1: Hello, I'm Kate, and I'll tell you about the weather in the 10th of October and for the following day. In Los Angeles, 29 degrees, cloudy. In Santa Monica, 26 degrees, cloudy. In Orlando, 29 degrees, rain. In Atlanta, 19 degrees, rain. In Chicago, 25 degrees, cloudy. In New York City, 22 degrees, cloudy. In Columbus, 25 degrees, cloudy. Weather for tomorrow. In Los Angeles, 19 degrees, rain. In Santa Monica, 20 degrees, rain. In Orlando, 28 degrees, rain. In Atlanta, 19 degrees, cloudy. In Chicago, 21 degree, clear. In New York City, 17 degrees, rain. In Columbus, 21 degree, rain. That's all for me. See you next time.

Hello, I'm Kate, and I'll tell you about the weather in the 10th of October and for the following day. In Macapá, 31 degree, cloudy. In Brasilia, 33 degrees, clear. In Toronto, 19 degrees, cloudy. In Tokyo, 26 degrees, clear. In Singapore, 32 degrees, rain. In London, 14 degrees, clear. In Hollywood, 30 degrees, cloudy. Weather for tomorrow. In Macapá, 31 degree, clear. In Brasilia, 33 degrees, clear. In Toronto, 20 degrees, cloudy. In Tokyo, 27 degrees, clear. In Singapore, 32 degrees, rain. In London, 13 degrees, cloudy. In Hollywood, 20 degrees, rain. That's all for me. See you next time.

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6: Hello, I'm Kate, and I'll tell you about the weather in the 10th of October and for the following day. In Los Angeles, 29 degrees, cloudy. In Santa Monica, 26 degrees, cloudy. In Orlando, 29 degrees, rain. In Atlanta, 19 degrees, rain. In Chicago, 25 degrees, cloudy. In New York City, 22 degrees, cloudy. In Columbus, 25 degrees, cloudy. Weather for tomorrow. In Los Angeles, 19 degrees, rain. In Santa Monica, 20 degrees, rain. In Orlando, 28 degrees, rain. In Atlanta, 19 degrees, cloudy. In Chicago, 21 degree, clear. In New York City, 17 degrees, rain. In Columbus, 21 degree, rain. That's all for me. See you next time.

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I'm Kate, and I'll tell you about the weather in the 10th of October and for the following day. In Los Angeles, 29 degrees, cloudy. In Santa Monica, 26 degrees, cloudy. In Orlando, 29 degrees, rain. In Atlanta, 19 degrees, rain. In Chicago, 25 degrees, cloudy. In New York City, 22 degrees, cloudy. In Columbus, 25 degrees, cloudy. Weather for tomorrow. In Los Angeles, 19 degrees, rain. In Santa Monica, 20 degrees, rain. In Orlando, 28 degrees, rain. In Atlanta, 19 degrees, cloudy. In Chicago, 21 degree, clear. In New York City, 17 degrees, rain. In Columbus, 21 degree, rain. That's all for me. See you next time.

0: I'm Kate, and I'll tell you about the weather in the 10th of October and for the following day.
1: In Macapá, 31 degree, cloudy. In Brasilia, 33 degrees, clear. In Toronto, 19 degrees, cloudy. In Tokyo, 26 degrees, clear. In Singapore, 32 degrees, rain. In London, 14 degrees, clear. In Hollywood, 30 degrees, cloudy. Weather for tomorrow. In Macapá, 31 degree, clear. In Brasilia, 33 degrees, clear. In Toronto, 20 degrees, cloudy. In Tokyo, 27 degrees, clear. In Singapore, 32 degrees, rain. In London, 13 degrees, cloudy. In Hollywood, 20 degrees, rain. That's all for me. See you next time.

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1: Hello, I'm Kate, and I'll tell you about the weather in the 10th of October and for the following day. In Los Angeles, 29 degrees, cloudy. In Santa Monica, 26 degrees, cloudy. In Orlando, 29 degrees, rain. In Atlanta, 19 degrees, rain. In Chicago, 25 degrees, cloudy. In New York City, 22 degrees, cloudy. In Columbus, 25 degrees, cloudy. Weather for tomorrow. In Los Angeles, 19 degrees, rain. In Santa Monica, 20 degrees, rain. In Orlando, 28 degrees, rain. In Atlanta, 19 degrees, cloudy. In Chicago, 21 degree, clear. In New York City, 17 degrees, rain. In Columbus, 21 degree, rain. That's all for me. See you next time.

Hello, I'm Kate, and I'll tell you about the weather in the 10th of October and for the following day. In Los Angeles, 29 degrees, cloudy. In Santa Monica, 26 degrees, cloudy. In Orlando, 29 degrees, rain. In Atlanta, 19 degrees, rain. In Chicago, 25 degrees, cloudy. In New York City, 22 degrees, cloudy. In Columbus, 25 degrees, cloudy. Weather for tomorrow. In Los Angeles, 19 degrees, rain. In Santa Monica, 20 degrees, rain. In Orlando, 28 degrees, rain. In Atlanta, 19 degrees, cloudy. In Chicago, 21 degree, clear. In New York City, 17 degrees, rain. In Columbus, 21 degree, rain. That's all for me. See you next time.

0: I'm Kate, and I'll tell you about the weather in the 10th of October and for the following day.
1: In Macapá, 31 degree, cloudy. In Brasilia, 33 degrees, clear. In Toronto, 19 degrees, cloudy. In Tokyo, 26 degrees, clear. In Singapore, 32 degrees, rain. In London, 14 degrees, clear. In Hollywood, 30 degrees, cloudy. Weather for tomorrow. In Macapá, 31 degree, clear. In Brasilia, 33 degrees, clear. In Toronto, 20 degrees, cloudy. In Tokyo, 27 degrees, clear. In Singapore, 32 degrees, rain. In London, 13 degrees, cloudy. In Hollywood, 20 degrees, rain. That's all for me. See you next time.

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1: Hello, I'm Kate, and I'll tell you about the weather in the 10th of October and for the following day. In Los Angeles, 29 degrees, cloudy. In Santa Monica, 26 degrees, cloudy. In Orlando, 29 degrees, rain. In Atlanta, 19 degrees, rain. In Chicago, 25 degrees, cloudy. In New York City, 22 degrees, cloudy. In Columbus, 25 degrees, cloudy. Weather for tomorrow. In Los Angeles, 19 degrees, rain. In Santa Monica, 20 degrees, rain. In Orlando, 28 degrees, rain. In Atlanta, 19 degrees, cloudy. In Chicago, 21 degree, clear. In New York City, 17 degrees, rain. In Columbus, 21 degree, rain. That's all for me. See you next time.

0: I'm Kate, and I'll tell you about the weather in the 10th of October and for the following day.
1: In Macapá, 31 degree, cloudy. In Brasilia, 33 degrees, clear. In Toronto, 19 degrees, cloudy. In Tokyo, 26 degrees, clear. In Singapore, 32 degrees, rain. In London, 14 degrees, clear. In Hollywood, 30 degrees, cloudy. Weather for tomorrow. In Macapá, 31 degree, clear. In Brasilia, 33 degrees, clear. In Toronto, 20 degrees, cloudy. In Tokyo, 27 degrees, clear. In Singapore, 32 degrees, rain. In London, 13 degrees, cloudy. In Hollywood, 20 degrees, rain. That's all for me. See you next time.

Hello, I'm Kate, and I'll tell you about the weather in the 10th of October and for the following day. In Los Angeles, 29 degrees, cloudy. In Santa Monica, 26 degrees, cloudy. In Orlando, 29 degrees, rain. In Atlanta, 19 degrees, rain. In Chicago, 25 degrees, cloudy. In New York City, 22 degrees, cloudy. In Columbus, 25 degrees, cloudy. Weather for tomorrow. In Los Angeles, 19 degrees, rain. In Santa Monica, 20 degrees, rain. In Orlando, 28 degrees, rain. In Atlanta, 19 degrees, cloudy. In Chicago, 21 degree, clear. In New York City, 17 degrees, rain. In Columbus, 21 degree, rain. That's all for me. See you next time.

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2: Hello, I'm Kate, and I'll tell you about the weather in the 10th of October and for the following day. In Los Angeles, 29 degrees, cloudy. In Santa Monica, 26 degrees, cloudy. In Orlando, 29 degrees, rain. In Atlanta, 19 degrees, rain. In Chicago, 25 degrees, cloudy. In New York City, 22 degrees, cloudy. In Columbus, 25 degrees, cloudy. Weather for tomorrow. In Los Angeles, 19 degrees, rain. In Santa Monica, 20 degrees, rain. In Orlando, 28 degrees, rain. In Atlanta, 19 degrees, cloudy. In Chicago, 21 degree, clear. In New York City, 17 degrees, rain. In Columbus, 21 degree, rain. That's all for me. See you next time.

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1: Hello, I'm Kate, and I'll tell you about the weather in the 10th of October and for the following day.
2: In Macapá, 31 degree, cloudy. In Brasilia, 33 degrees, clear. In Toronto, 19 degrees, cloudy. In Tokyo, 26 degrees, clear. In Singapore, 32 degrees, rain. In London, 14 degrees, clear. In Hollywood, 30 degrees, cloudy. Weather for tomorrow. In Macapá, 31 degree, clear. In Brasilia, 33 degrees, clear. In Toronto, 20 degrees, cloudy. In Tokyo, 27 degrees, clear. In Singapore, 32 degrees, rain. In London, 13 degrees, cloudy. In Hollywood, 20 degrees, rain. That's all for me. See you next time.

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4: Hello, I'm Kate, and I'll tell you about the weather in the 10th of October and for the following day. In Los Angeles, 29 degrees, cloudy. In Santa Monica, 26 degrees, cloudy. In Orlando, 29 degrees, rain. In Atlanta, 19 degrees, rain. In Chicago, 25 degrees, cloudy. In New York City, 22 degrees, cloudy. In Columbus, 25 degrees, cloudy. Weather for tomorrow. In Los Angeles, 19 degrees, rain. In Santa Monica, 20 degrees, rain. In Orlando, 28 degrees, rain. In Atlanta, 19 degrees, cloudy. In Chicago, 21 degree, clear. In New York City, 17 degrees, rain. In Columbus, 21 degree, rain. That's all for me. See you next time.
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Hello, I'm Kate, and I'll tell you about the weather in the 10th of October and for the following day. In Los Angeles, 29 degrees, cloudy. In Santa Monica, 26 degrees, cloudy. In Orlando, 29 degrees, rain. In Atlanta, 19 degrees, rain. In Chicago, 25 degrees, cloudy. In New York City, 22 degrees, cloudy. In Columbus, 25 degrees, cloudy. Weather for tomorrow. In Los Angeles, 19 degrees, rain. In Santa Monica, 20 degrees, rain. In Orlando, 28 degrees, rain. In Atlanta, 19 degrees, cloudy. In Chicago, 21 degree, clear. In New York City, 17 degrees, rain. In Columbus, 21 degree, rain. That's all for me. See you next time.

Hello, I'm Kate, and I'll tell you about the weather in the 10th of October and for the following day. In Macapá, 31 degree, cloudy. In Brasilia, 33 degrees, clear. In Toronto, 19 degrees, cloudy. In Tokyo, 26 degrees, clear. In Singapore, 32 degrees, rain. In London, 14 degrees, clear. In Hollywood, 30 degrees, cloudy. Weather for tomorrow. In Macapá, 31 degree, clear. In Brasilia, 33 degrees, clear. In Toronto, 20 degrees, cloudy. In Tokyo, 27 degrees, clear. In Singapore, 32 degrees, rain. In London, 13 degrees, cloudy. In Hollywood, 20 degrees, rain. That's all for me. See you next time.

Hello, I'm Kate, and I'll tell you about the weather in the 10th of October and for the following day. In Los Angeles, 29 degrees, cloudy. In Santa Monica, 26 degrees, cloudy. In Orlando, 29 degrees, rain. In Atlanta, 19 degrees, rain. In Chicago, 25 degrees, cloudy. In New York City, 22 degrees, cloudy. In Columbus, 25 degrees, cloudy. Weather for tomorrow. In Los Angeles, 19 degrees, rain. In Santa Monica, 20 degrees, rain. In Orlando, 28 degrees, rain. In Atlanta, 19 degrees, cloudy. In Chicago, 21 degree, clear. In New York City, 17 degrees, rain. In Columbus, 21 degree, rain. That's all for me. See you next time.

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I'm Kate, and I'll tell you about the weather in the 10th of October and for the following day. In Los Angeles, 29 degrees, cloudy. In Santa Monica, 26 degrees, cloudy. In Orlando, 29 degrees, rain. In Atlanta, 19 degrees, rain. In Chicago, 25 degrees, cloudy. In New York City, 22 degrees, cloudy. In Columbus, 25 degrees, cloudy. Weather for tomorrow. In Los Angeles, 19 degrees, rain. In Santa Monica, 20 degrees, rain. In Orlando, 28 degrees, rain. In Atlanta, 19 degrees, cloudy. In Chicago, 21 degree, clear. In New York City, 17 degrees, rain. In Columbus, 21 degree, rain. That's all for me. See you next time.

0: I'm Kate, and I'll tell you about the weather in the 10th of October and for the following day.
1: In Macapá, 31 degree, cloudy. In Brasilia, 33 degrees, clear. In Toronto, 19 degrees, cloudy. In Tokyo, 26 degrees, clear. In Singapore, 32 degrees, rain. In London, 14 degrees, clear. In Hollywood, 30 degrees, cloudy. Weather for tomorrow. In Macapá, 31 degree, clear. In Brasilia, 33 degrees, clear. In Toronto, 20 degrees, cloudy. In Tokyo, 27 degrees, clear. In Singapore, 32 degrees, rain. In London, 13 degrees, cloudy. In Hollywood, 20 degrees, rain. That's all for me. See you next time.
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I'm Kate, and I'll tell you about the weather in the 10th of October and for the following day. In Los Angeles, 29 degrees, cloudy. In Santa Monica, 26 degrees, cloudy. In Orlando, 29 degrees, rain. In Atlanta, 19 degrees, rain. In Chicago, 25 degrees, cloudy. In New York City, 22 degrees, cloudy. In Columbus, 25 degrees, cloudy. Weather for tomorrow. In Los Angeles, 19 degrees, rain. In Santa Monica, 20 degrees, rain. In Orlando, 28 degrees, rain. In Atlanta, 19 degrees, cloudy. In Chicago, 21 degree, clear. In New York City, 17 degrees, rain. In Columbus, 21 degree, rain. That's all for me. See you next time.

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I'm Kate, and I'll tell you about the weather in the 10th of October and for the following day. In Los Angeles, 29 degrees, cloudy. In Santa Monica, 26 degrees, cloudy. In Orlando, 29 degrees, rain. In Atlanta, 19 degrees, rain. In Chicago, 25 degrees, cloudy. In New York City, 22 degrees, cloudy. In Columbus, 25 degrees, cloudy. Weather for tomorrow. In Los Angeles, 19 degrees, rain. In Santa Monica, 20 degrees, rain. In Orlando, 28 degrees, rain. In Atlanta, 19 degrees, cloudy. In Chicago, 21 degree, clear. In New York City, 17 degrees, rain. In Columbus, 21 degree, rain. That's all for me. See you next time.

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1: Hello, I'm Kate, and I'll tell you about the weather in the 10th of October and for the following day. In Macapá, 31 degree, cloudy. In Brasilia, 33 degrees, clear. In Toronto, 19 degrees, cloudy. In Tokyo, 26 degrees, clear. In Singapore, 32 degrees, rain. In London, 14 degrees, clear. In Hollywood, 30 degrees, cloudy. Weather for tomorrow. In Macapá, 31 degree, clear. In Brasilia, 33 degrees, clear. In Toronto, 20 degrees, cloudy. In Tokyo, 27 degrees, clear. In Singapore, 32 degrees, rain. In London, 13 degrees, cloudy. In Hollywood, 20 degrees, rain. That's all for me. See you next time.

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1: Hello, I'm Kate, and I'll tell you about the weather in the 10th of October and for the following day. In Los Angeles, 29 degrees, cloudy. In Santa Monica, 26 degrees, cloudy. In Orlando, 29 degrees, rain. In Atlanta, 19 degrees, rain. In Chicago, 25 degrees, cloudy. In New York City, 22 degrees, cloudy. In Columbus, 25 degrees, cloudy. Weather for tomorrow. In Los Angeles, 19 degrees, rain. In Santa Monica, 20 degrees, rain. In Orlando, 28 degrees, rain. In Atlanta, 19 degrees, cloudy. In Chicago, 21 degree, clear. In New York City, 17 degrees, rain. In Columbus, 21 degree, rain. That's all for me. See you next time.

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4: Hello, I'm Kate, and I'll tell you about the weather in the 10th of October and for the following day. In Los Angeles, 29 degrees, cloudy. In Santa Monica, 26 degrees, cloudy. In Orlando, 29 degrees, rain. In Atlanta, 19 degrees, rain. In Chicago, 25 degrees, cloudy. In New York City, 22 degrees, cloudy. In Columbus, 25 degrees, cloudy. Weather for tomorrow. In Los Angeles, 19 degrees, rain. In Santa Monica, 20 degrees, rain. In Orlando, 28 degrees, rain. In Atlanta, 19 degrees, cloudy. In Chicago, 21 degree, clear. In New York City, 17 degrees, rain. In Columbus, 21 degree, rain. That's all for me. See you next time.

0: Hello, I'm Kate, and I'll tell you about the weather in the 10th of October and for the following day.
1: In Macapá, 31 degree, cloudy. In Brasilia, 33 degrees, clear. In Toronto, 19 degrees, cloudy. In Tokyo, 26 degrees, clear. In Singapore, 32 degrees, rain. In London, 14 degrees, clear. In Hollywood, 30 degrees, cloudy. Weather for tomorrow. In Macapá, 31 degree, clear. In Brasilia, 33 degrees, clear. In Toronto, 20 degrees, cloudy. In Tokyo, 27 degrees, clear. In Singapore, 32 degrees, rain. In London, 13 degrees, cloudy. In Hollywood, 20 degrees, rain. That's all for me. See you next time.

Hello, I'm Kate, and I'll tell you about the weather in the 10th of October and for the following day. In Los Angeles, 29 degrees, cloudy. In Santa Monica, 26 degrees, cloudy. In Orlando, 29 degrees, rain. In Atlanta, 19 degrees, rain. In Chicago, 25 degrees, cloudy. In New York City, 22 degrees, cloudy. In Columbus, 25 degrees, cloudy. Weather for tomorrow. In Los Angeles, 19 degrees, rain. In Santa Monica, 20 degrees, rain. In Orlando, 28 degrees, rain. In Atlanta, 19 degrees, cloudy. In Chicago, 21 degree, clear. In New York City, 17 degrees, rain. In Columbus, 21 degree, rain. That's all for me. See you next time.

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Hello, I'm Kate, and I'll tell you about the weather in the 10th of October and for the following day. In Los Angeles, 29 degrees, cloudy. In Santa Monica, 26 degrees, cloudy. In Orlando, 29 degrees, rain. In Atlanta, 19 degrees, rain. In Chicago, 25 degrees, cloudy. In New York City, 22 degrees, cloudy. In Columbus, 25 degrees, cloudy. Weather for tomorrow. In Los Angeles, 19 degrees, rain. In Santa Monica, 20 degrees, rain. In Orlando, 28 degrees, rain. In Atlanta, 19 degrees, cloudy. In Chicago, 21 degree, clear. In New York City, 17 degrees, rain. In Columbus, 21 degree, rain. That's all for me. See you next time.

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1: Hello, I'm Kate, and I'll tell you about the weather in the 10th of October and for the following day. In Macapá, 31 degree, cloudy. In Brasilia, 33 degrees, clear. In Toronto, 19 degrees, cloudy. In Tokyo, 26 degrees, clear. In Singapore, 32 degrees, rain. In London, 14 degrees, clear. In Hollywood, 30 degrees, cloudy. Weather for tomorrow. In Macapá, 31 degree, clear. In Brasilia, 33 degrees, clear. In Toronto, 20 degrees, cloudy. In Tokyo, 27 degrees, clear. In Singapore, 32 degrees, rain. In London, 13 degrees, cloudy. In Hollywood, 20 degrees, rain. That's all for me. See you next time.

Hello, I'm Kate, and I'll tell you about the weather in the 10th of October and for the following day. In Los Angeles, 29 degrees, cloudy. In Santa Monica, 26 degrees, cloudy. In Orlando, 29 degrees, rain. In Atlanta, 19 degrees, rain. In Chicago, 25 degrees, cloudy. In New York City, 22 degrees, cloudy. In Columbus, 25 degrees, cloudy. Weather for tomorrow. In Los Angeles, 19 degrees, rain. In Santa Monica, 20 degrees, rain. In Orlando, 28 degrees, rain. In Atlanta, 19 degrees, cloudy. In Chicago, 21 degree, clear. In New York City, 17 degrees, rain. In Columbus, 21 degree, rain. That's all for me. See you next time.

I'm Kate, and I'll tell you about the weather in the 10th of October and for the following day. In Los Angeles, 29 degrees, cloudy. In Santa Monica, 26 degrees, cloudy. In Orlando, 29 degrees, rain. In Atlanta, 19 degrees, rain. In Chicago, 25 degrees, cloudy. In New York City, 22 degrees, cloudy. In Columbus, 25 degrees, cloudy. Weather for tomorrow. In Los Angeles, 19 degrees, rain. In Santa Monica, 20 degrees, rain. In Orlando, 28 degrees, rain. In Atlanta, 19 degrees, cloudy. In Chicago, 21 degree, clear. In New York City, 17 degrees, rain. In Columbus, 21 degree, rain. That's all for me. See you next time.

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0: I'm Kate, and I'll tell you about the weather in the 10th of October and for the following day.
1: In Macapá, 31 degree, cloudy. In Brasilia, 33 degrees, clear. In Toronto, 19 degrees, cloudy. In Tokyo, 26 degrees, clear. In Singapore, 32 degrees, rain. In London, 14 degrees, clear. In Hollywood, 30 degrees, cloudy. Weather for tomorrow. In Macapá, 31 degree, clear. In Brasilia, 33 degrees, clear. In Toronto, 20 degrees, cloudy. In Tokyo, 27 degrees, clear. In Singapore, 32 degrees, rain. In London, 13 degrees, cloudy. In Hollywood, 20 degrees, rain. That's all for me. See you next time.

Hello, I'm Kate, and I'll tell you about the weather in the 10th of October and for the following day. In Los Angeles, 29 degrees, cloudy. In Santa Monica, 26 degrees, cloudy. In Orlando, 29 degrees, rain. In Atlanta, 19 degrees, rain. In Chicago, 25 degrees, cloudy. In New York City, 22 degrees, cloudy. In Columbus, 25 degrees, cloudy. Weather for tomorrow. In Los Angeles, 19 degrees, rain. In Santa Monica, 20 degrees, rain. In Orlando, 28 degrees, rain. In Atlanta, 19 degrees, cloudy. In Chicago, 21 degree, clear. In New York City, 17 degrees, rain. In Columbus, 21 degree, rain. That's all for me. See you next time.

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1: 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Here.

Hello, I'm Kate, and I'll tell you about the weather in the 10th of October and for the following day. In Los Angeles, 29 degrees, cloudy. In Santa Monica, 26 degrees, cloudy. In Orlando, 29 degrees, rain. In Atlanta, 19 degrees, rain. In Chicago, 25 degrees, cloudy. In New York City, 22 degrees, cloudy. In Columbus, 25 degrees, cloudy. Weather for tomorrow. In Los Angeles, 19 degrees, rain. In Santa Monica, 20 degrees, rain. In Orlando, 28 degrees, rain. In Atlanta, 19 degrees, cloudy. In Chicago, 21 degree, clear. In New York City, 17 degrees, rain. In Columbus, 21 degree, rain. That's all for me. See you next time.

0: I'm Kate, and I'll tell you about the weather in the 10th of October and for the following day.
1: In Macapá, 31 degrees, cloudy. In Brasilia, 33 degrees, clear. In Toronto, 19 degrees, cloudy. In Tokyo, 26 degrees, clear. In Singapore, 32 degrees, rain. In London, 14 degrees, clear. In Hollywood, 30 degrees, cloudy. Weather for tomorrow. In Macapá, 31 degree, clear. In Brasilia, 33 degrees, clear. In Toronto, 20 degrees, cloudy. In Tokyo, 27 degrees, clear. In Singapore, 32 degrees, rain. In London, 13 degrees, cloudy. In Hollywood, 20 degrees, rain. That's all for me. See you next time.

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1: Hello, I'm Kate, and I'll tell you about the weather in the 10th of October and for the following day. In Los Angeles, 29 degrees, cloudy. In Santa Monica, 26 degrees, cloudy. In Orlando, 29 degrees, rain. In Atlanta, 19 degrees, rain. In Chicago, 25 degrees, cloudy. In New York City, 22 degrees, cloudy. In Columbus, 25 degrees, cloudy. Weather for tomorrow. In Los Angeles, 19 degrees, rain. In Santa Monica, 20 degrees, rain. In Orlando, 28 degrees, rain. In Atlanta, 19 degrees, cloudy. In Chicago, 21 degree, clear. In New York City, 17 degrees, rain. In Columbus, 21 degree, rain. That's all for me. See you next time.

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I'm Kate, and I'll tell you about the weather in the 10th of October and for the following day. In Los Angeles, 29 degrees, cloudy. In Santa Monica, 26 degrees, cloudy. In Orlando, 29 degrees, rain. In Atlanta, 19 degrees, rain. In Chicago, 25 degrees, cloudy. In New York City, 22 degrees, cloudy. In Columbus, 25 degrees, cloudy. Weather for tomorrow. In Los Angeles, 19 degrees, rain. In Santa Monica, 20 degrees, rain. In Orlando, 28 degrees, rain. In Atlanta, 19 degrees, cloudy. In Chicago, 21 degrees, clear. In New York City, 17 degrees, rain. In Columbus, 21 degrees, rain. That's all for me. See you next time.

0: Hello, I'm Kate, and I'll tell you about the weather in the 10th of October and for the following day.
1: In Macapá, 31 degree, cloudy. In Brasilia, 33 degrees, clear. In Toronto, 19 degrees, cloudy. In Tokyo, 26 degrees, clear. In Singapore, 32 degrees, rain. In London, 14 degrees, clear. In Hollywood, 30 degrees, cloudy. Weather for tomorrow. In Macapá, 31 degree, clear. In Brasilia, 33 degrees, clear. In Toronto, 20 degrees, cloudy. In Tokyo, 27 degrees, clear. In Singapore, 32 degrees, rain. In London, 13 degrees, cloudy. In Hollywood, 20 degrees, rain. That's all for me. See you next time.

Hello, I'm Kate, and I'll tell you about the weather in the 10th of October and for the following day. In Los Angeles, 29 degrees, cloudy. In Santa Monica, 26 degrees, cloudy. In Orlando, 29 degrees, rain. In Atlanta, 19 degrees, rain. In Chicago, 25 degrees, cloudy. In New York City, 22 degrees, cloudy. In Columbus, 25 degrees, cloudy. Weather for tomorrow. In Los Angeles, 19 degrees, rain. In Santa Monica, 20 degrees, rain. In Orlando, 28 degrees, rain. In Atlanta, 19 degrees, cloudy. In Chicago, 21 degrees, clear. In New York City, 17 degrees, rain. In Columbus, 21 degrees, rain. That's all for me. See you next time.

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2: Hello, I'm Kate, and I'll tell you about the weather in the 10th of October and for the following day. In Los Angeles, 29 degrees, cloudy. In Santa Monica, 26 degrees, cloudy. In Orlando, 29 degrees, rain. In Atlanta, 19 degrees, rain. In Chicago, 25 degrees, cloudy. In New York City, 22 degrees, cloudy. In Columbus, 25 degrees, cloudy. Weather for tomorrow. In Los Angeles, 19 degrees, rain. In Santa Monica, 20 degrees, rain. In Orlando, 28 degrees, rain. In Atlanta, 19 degrees, cloudy. In Chicago, 21 degree, clear. In New York City, 17 degrees, rain. In Columbus, 21 degree, rain. That's all for me. See you next time.

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1: Hello, I'm Kate, and I'll tell you about the weather in the 10th of October and for the following day.
2: In Macapá, 31 degree, cloudy. In Brasilia, 33 degrees, clear. In Toronto, 19 degrees, cloudy. In Tokyo, 26 degrees, clear. In Singapore, 32 degrees, rain. In London, 14 degrees, clear. In Hollywood, 30 degrees, cloudy. Weather for tomorrow. In Macapá, 31 degree, clear. In Brasilia, 33 degrees, clear. In Toronto, 20 degrees, cloudy. In Tokyo, 27 degrees, clear. In Singapore, 32 degrees, rain. In London, 13 degrees, cloudy. In Hollywood, 20 degrees, rain. That's all for me. See you next time.
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Hello, I'm Kate, and I'll tell you about the weather in the 10th of October and for the following day. In Los Angeles, 29 degrees, cloudy. In Santa Monica, 26 degrees, cloudy. In Orlando, 29 degrees, rain. In Atlanta, 19 degrees, rain. In Chicago, 25 degrees, cloudy. In New York City, 22 degrees, cloudy. In Columbus, 25 degrees, cloudy. Weather for tomorrow. In Los Angeles, 19 degrees, rain. In Santa Monica, 20 degrees, rain. In Orlando, 28 degrees, rain. In Atlanta, 19 degrees, cloudy. In Chicago, 21 degree, clear. In New York City, 17 degrees, rain. In Columbus, 21 degree, rain. That's all for me. See you next time.

I'm Kate, and I'll tell you about the weather in the 10th of October and for the following day. In Los Angeles, 29 degrees, cloudy. In Santa Monica, 26 degrees, cloudy. In Orlando, 29 degrees, rain. In Atlanta, 19 degrees, rain. In Chicago, 25 degrees, cloudy. In New York City, 22 degrees, cloudy. In Columbus, 25 degrees, cloudy. Weather for tomorrow. In Los Angeles, 19 degrees, rain. In Santa Monica, 20 degrees, rain. In Orlando, 28 degrees, rain. In Atlanta, 19 degrees, cloudy. In Chicago, 21 degree, clear. In New York City, 17 degrees, rain. In Columbus, 21 degree, rain. That's all for me. See you next time.

0: I'm Kate, and I'll tell you about the weather in the 10th of October and for the following day.
1: In Macapá, 31 degree, cloudy. In Brasilia, 33 degrees, clear. In Toronto, 19 degrees, cloudy. In Tokyo, 26 degrees, clear. In Singapore, 32 degrees, rain. In London, 14 degrees, clear. In Hollywood, 30 degrees, cloudy. Weather for tomorrow. In Macapá, 31 degree, clear. In Brasilia, 33 degrees, clear. In Toronto, 20 degrees, cloudy. In Tokyo, 27 degrees, clear. In Singapore, 32 degrees, rain. In London, 13 degrees, cloudy. In Hollywood, 20 degrees, rain. That's all for me. See you next time.

I'm Kate, and I'll tell you about the weather in the 10th of October and for the following day. In Los Angeles, 29 degrees, cloudy. In Santa Monica, 26 degrees, cloudy. In Orlando, 29 degrees, rain. In Atlanta, 19 degrees, rain. In Chicago, 25 degrees, cloudy. In New York City, 22 degrees, cloudy. In Columbus, 25 degrees, cloudy. Weather for tomorrow. In Los Angeles, 19 degrees, rain. In Santa Monica, 20 degrees, rain. In Orlando, 28 degrees, rain. In Atlanta, 19 degrees, cloudy. In Chicago, 21 degree, clear. In New York City, 17 degrees, rain. In Columbus, 21 degree, rain. That's all for me. See you next time.

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0: Hello, I'm Kate, and I'll tell you about the weather in the 10th of October and for the following day. In Los Angeles, 29 degrees, cloudy. In Santa Monica, 26 degrees, cloudy. In Orlando, 29 degrees, rain. In Atlanta, 19 degrees, rain. In Chicago, 25 degrees, cloudy. In New York City, 22 degrees, cloudy. In Columbus, 25 degrees, cloudy. Weather for tomorrow. In Los Angeles, 19 degrees, rain. In Santa Monica, 20 degrees, rain. In Orlando, 28 degrees, rain. In Atlanta, 19 degrees, cloudy. In Chicago, 21 degree, clear. In New York City, 17 degrees, rain. In Columbus, 21 degree, rain. That's all for me. See you next time.
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0: Hello, I'm Kate, and I'll tell you about the weather in the 10th of October and for the following day.
1: In Macapá, 31 degree, cloudy. In Brasilia, 33 degrees, clear. In Toronto, 19 degrees, cloudy. In Tokyo, 26 degrees, clear. In Singapore, 32 degrees, rain. In London, 14 degrees, clear. In Hollywood, 30 degrees, cloudy. Weather for tomorrow. In Macapá, 31 degree, clear. In Brasilia, 33 degrees, clear. In Toronto, 20 degrees, cloudy. In Tokyo, 27 degrees, clear. In Singapore, 32 degrees, rain. In London, 13 degrees, cloudy. In Hollywood, 20 degrees, rain. That's all for me. See you next time.

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Hello, I'm Kate, and I'll tell you about the weather in the 10th of October and for the following day. In Los Angeles, 29 degrees, cloudy. In Santa Monica, 26 degrees, cloudy. In Orlando, 29 degrees, rain. In Atlanta, 19 degrees, rain. In Chicago, 25 degrees, cloudy. In New York City, 22 degrees, cloudy. In Columbus, 25 degrees, cloudy. Weather for tomorrow. In Los Angeles, 19 degrees, rain. In Santa Monica, 20 degrees, rain. In Orlando, 28 degrees, rain. In Atlanta, 19 degrees, cloudy. In Chicago, 21 degree, clear. In New York City, 17 degrees, rain. In Columbus, 21 degree, rain. That's all for me. See you next time.

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2: Hello, I'm Kate, and I'll tell you about the weather in the 10th of October and for the following day. In Macapá, 31 degree, cloudy. In Brasilia, 33 degrees, clear. In Toronto, 19 degrees, cloudy. In Tokyo, 26 degrees, clear. In Singapore, 32 degrees, rain. In London, 14 degrees, clear. In Hollywood, 30 degrees, cloudy. Weather for tomorrow. In Macapá, 31 degree, clear. In Brasilia, 33 degrees, clear. In Toronto, 20 degrees, cloudy. In Tokyo, 27 degrees, clear. In Singapore, 32 degrees, rain. In London, 13 degrees, cloudy. In Hollywood, 20 degrees, rain. That's all for me. See you next time.

I'm Kate, and I'll tell you about the weather in the 10th of October and for the following day. In Los Angeles, 29 degrees, cloudy. In Santa Monica, 26 degrees, cloudy. In Orlando, 29 degrees, rain. In Atlanta, 19 degrees, rain. In Chicago, 25 degrees, cloudy. In New York City, 22 degrees, cloudy. In Columbus, 25 degrees, cloudy. Weather for tomorrow. In Los Angeles, 19 degrees, rain. In Santa Monica, 20 degrees, rain. In Orlando, 28 degrees, rain. In Atlanta, 19 degrees, cloudy. In Chicago, 21 degree, clear. In New York City, 17 degrees, rain. In Columbus, 21 degree, rain. That's all for me. See you next time.

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1: Hello, I'm Kate, and I'll tell you about the weather in the 10th of October and for the following day. In Los Angeles, 29 degrees, cloudy. In Santa Monica, 26 degrees, cloudy. In Orlando, 29 degrees, rain. In Atlanta, 19 degrees, rain. In Chicago, 25 degrees, cloudy. In New York City, 22 degrees, cloudy. In Columbus, 25 degrees, cloudy. Weather for tomorrow. In Los Angeles, 19 degrees, rain. In Santa Monica, 20 degrees, rain. In Orlando, 28 degrees, rain. In Atlanta, 19 degrees, cloudy. In Chicago, 21 degree, clear. In New York City, 17 degrees, rain. In Columbus, 21 degree, rain. That's all for me. See you next time.

ready for a new way. Here.

Hello, I'm Kate, and I'll tell you about the weather in the 10th of October and for the following day. In Macapá, 31 degrees, cloudy. In Brasilia, 33 degrees, clear. In Toronto, 19 degrees, cloudy. In Tokyo, 26 degrees, clear. In Singapore, 32 degrees, rain. In London, 14 degrees, clear. In Hollywood, 30 degrees, cloudy. Weather for tomorrow. In Macapá, 31 degrees, clear. In Brasilia, 33 degrees, clear. In Toronto, 20 degrees, cloudy. In Tokyo, 27 degrees, clear. In Singapore, 32 degrees, rain. In London, 13 degrees, cloudy. In Hollywood, 20 degrees, rain. That's all for me. See you next time.

I'm Kate, and I'll tell you about the weather in the 10th of October and for the following day. In Los Angeles, 29 degrees, cloudy. In Santa Monica, 26 degrees, cloudy. In Orlando, 29 degrees, rain. In Atlanta, 19 degrees, rain. In Chicago, 25 degrees, cloudy. In New York City, 22 degrees, cloudy. In Columbus, 25 degrees, cloudy. Weather for tomorrow. In Los Angeles, 19 degrees, rain. In Santa Monica, 20 degrees, rain. In Orlando, 28 degrees, rain. In Atlanta, 19 degrees, cloudy. In Chicago, 21 degree, clear. In New York City, 17 degrees, rain. In Columbus, 21 degree, rain. That's all for me. See you next time.

Hello, I'm Kate, and I'll tell you about the weather in the 10th of October and for the following day. In Los Angeles, 29 degrees, cloudy. In Santa Monica, 26 degrees, cloudy. In Orlando, 29 degrees, rain. In Atlanta, 19 degrees, rain. In Chicago, 25 degrees, cloudy. In New York City, 22 degrees, cloudy. In Columbus, 25 degrees, cloudy. Weather for tomorrow. In Los Angeles, 19 degrees, rain. In Santa Monica, 20 degrees, rain. In Orlando, 28 degrees, rain. In Atlanta, 19 degrees, cloudy. In Chicago, 21 degree, clear. In New York City, 17 degrees, rain. In Columbus, 21 degree, rain. That's all for me. See you next time.

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2: Hello, I'm Kate, and I'll tell you about the weather in the 10th of October and for the following day. In Macapá, 31 degree, cloudy. In Brasilia, 33 degrees, clear. In Toronto, 19 degrees, cloudy. In Tokyo, 26 degrees, clear. In Singapore, 32 degrees, rain. In London, 14 degrees, clear. In Hollywood, 30 degrees, cloudy. Weather for tomorrow. In Macapá, 31 degree, clear. In Brasilia, 33 degrees, clear. In Toronto, 20 degrees, cloudy. In Tokyo, 27 degrees, clear. In Singapore, 32 degrees, rain. In London, 13 degrees, cloudy. In Hollywood, 20 degrees, rain. That's all for me. See you next time.

I'm Kate, and I'll tell you about the weather in the 10th of October and for the following day. In Los Angeles, 29 degrees, cloudy. In Santa Monica, 26 degrees, cloudy. In Orlando, 29 degrees, rain. In Atlanta, 19 degrees, rain. In Chicago, 25 degrees, cloudy. In New York City, 22 degrees, cloudy. In Columbus, 25 degrees, cloudy. Weather for tomorrow. In Los Angeles, 19 degrees, rain. In Santa Monica, 20 degrees, rain. In Orlando, 28 degrees, rain. In Atlanta, 19 degrees, cloudy. In Chicago, 21 degrees, clear. In New York City, 17 degrees, rain. In Columbus, 21 degrees, rain. That's all for me. See you next time.

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1: Hello, I'm Kate, and I'll tell you about the weather in the 10th of October and for the following day. In Los Angeles, 29 degrees, cloudy. In Santa Monica, 26 degrees, cloudy. In Orlando, 29 degrees, rain. In Atlanta, 19 degrees, rain. In Chicago, 25 degrees, cloudy. In New York City, 22 degrees, cloudy. In Columbus, 25 degrees, cloudy. Weather for tomorrow. In Los Angeles, 19 degrees, rain. In Santa Monica, 20 degrees, rain. In Orlando, 28 degrees, rain. In Atlanta, 19 degrees, cloudy. In Chicago, 21 degree, clear. In New York City, 17 degrees, rain. In Columbus, 21 degree, rain. That's all for me. See you next time.

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Hello, I'm Kate, and I'll tell you about the weather in the 10th of October and for the following day. In Macapá, 31 degree, cloudy. In Brasilia, 33 degrees, clear. In Toronto, 19 degrees, cloudy. In Tokyo, 26 degrees, clear. In Singapore, 32 degrees, rain. In London, 14 degrees, clear. In Hollywood, 30 degrees, cloudy. Weather for tomorrow. In Macapá, 31 degree, clear. In Brasilia, 33 degrees, clear. In Toronto, 20 degrees, cloudy. In Tokyo, 27 degrees, clear. In Singapore, 32 degrees, rain. In London, 13 degrees, cloudy. In Hollywood, 20 degrees, rain. That's all for me. See you next time.

Hello, I'm Kate, and I'll tell you about the weather in the 10th of October and for the following day. In Los Angeles, 29 degrees, cloudy. In Santa Monica, 26 degrees, cloudy. In Orlando, 29 degrees, rain. In Atlanta, 19 degrees, rain. In Chicago, 25 degrees, cloudy. In New York City, 22 degrees, cloudy. In Columbus, 25 degrees, cloudy. Weather for tomorrow. In Los Angeles, 19 degrees, rain. In Santa Monica, 20 degrees, rain. In Orlando, 28 degrees, rain. In Atlanta, 19 degrees, cloudy. In Chicago, 21 degree, clear. In New York City, 17 degrees, rain. In Columbus, 21 degree, rain. That's all for me. See you next time.

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Hello, I'm Kate, and I'll tell you about the weather in the 10th of October and for the following day. In Los Angeles, 29 degrees, cloudy. In Santa Monica, 26 degrees, cloudy. In Orlando, 29 degrees, rain. In Atlanta, 19 degrees, rain. In Chicago, 25 degrees, cloudy. In New York City, 22 degrees, cloudy. In Columbus, 25 degrees, cloudy. Weather for tomorrow. In Los Angeles, 19 degrees, rain. In Santa Monica, 20 degrees, rain. In Orlando, 28 degrees, rain. In Atlanta, 19 degrees, cloudy. In Chicago, 21 degree, clear. In New York City, 17 degrees, rain. In Columbus, 21 degree, rain. That's all for me. See you next time.

0: I'm Kate, and I'll tell you about the weather in the 10th of October and for the following day.
1: In Macapá, 31 degrees, cloudy. In Brasilia, 33 degrees, clear. In Toronto, 19 degrees, cloudy. In Tokyo, 26 degrees, clear. In Singapore, 32 degrees, rain. In London, 14 degrees, clear. In Hollywood, 30 degrees, cloudy. Weather for tomorrow. In Macapá, 31 degrees, clear. In Brasilia, 33 degrees, clear. In Toronto, 20 degrees, cloudy. In Tokyo, 27 degrees, clear. In Singapore, 32 degrees, rain. In London, 13 degrees, cloudy. In Hollywood, 20 degrees, rain. That's all for me. See you next time!

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1: Hello, I'm Kate, and I'll tell you about the weather in the 10th of October and for the following day. In Los Angeles, 29 degrees, cloudy. In Santa Monica, 26 degrees, cloudy. In Orlando, 29 degrees, rain. In Atlanta, 19 degrees, rain. In Chicago, 25 degrees, cloudy. In New York City, 22 degrees, cloudy. In Columbus, 25 degrees, cloudy. Weather for tomorrow. In Los Angeles, 19 degrees, rain. In Santa Monica, 20 degrees, rain. In Orlando, 28 degrees, rain. In Atlanta, 19 degrees, cloudy. In Chicago, 21 degree, clear. In New York City, 17 degrees, rain. In Columbus, 21 degree, rain. That's all for me. See you next time.

Hello, I'm Kate, and I'll tell you about the weather in the 10th of October and for the following day. In Los Angeles, 29 degrees, cloudy. In Santa Monica, 26 degrees, cloudy. In Orlando, 29 degrees, rain. In Atlanta, 19 degrees, rain. In Chicago, 25 degrees, cloudy. In New York City, 22 degrees, cloudy. In Columbus, 25 degrees, cloudy. Weather for tomorrow. In Los Angeles, 19 degrees, rain. In Santa Monica, 20 degrees, rain. In Orlando, 28 degrees, rain. In Atlanta, 19 degrees, cloudy. In Chicago, 21 degree, clear. In New York City, 17 degrees, rain. In Columbus, 21 degree, rain. That's all for me. See you next time.

0: I'm Kate, and I'll tell you about the weather in the 10th of October and for the following day.
1: In Macapá, 31 degrees, cloudy. In Brasilia, 33 degrees, clear. In Toronto, 19 degrees, cloudy. In Tokyo, 26 degrees, clear. In Singapore, 32 degrees, rain. In London, 14 degrees, clear. In Hollywood, 30 degrees, cloudy. Weather for tomorrow. In Macapá, 31 degrees, clear. In Brasilia, 33 degrees, clear. In Toronto, 20 degrees, cloudy. In Tokyo, 27 degrees, clear. In Singapore, 32 degrees, rain. In London, 13 degrees, cloudy. In Hollywood, 20 degrees, rain. That's all for me. See you next time.

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I'm Kate, and I'll tell you about the weather in the 10th of October and for the following day. In Los Angeles, 29 degrees, cloudy. In Santa Monica, 26 degrees, cloudy. In Orlando, 29 degrees, rain. In Atlanta, 19 degrees, rain. In Chicago, 25 degrees, cloudy. In New York City, 22 degrees, cloudy. In Columbus, 25 degrees, cloudy. Weather for tomorrow. In Los Angeles, 19 degrees, rain. In Santa Monica, 20 degrees, rain. In Orlando, 28 degrees, rain. In Atlanta, 19 degrees, cloudy. In Chicago, 21 degree, clear. In New York City, 17 degrees, rain. In Columbus, 21 degree, rain. That's all for me. See you next time.

I'm Kate, and I'll tell you about the weather in the 10th of October and for the following day. In Los Angeles, 29 degrees, cloudy. In Santa Monica, 26 degrees, cloudy. In Orlando, 29 degrees, rain. In Atlanta, 19 degrees, rain. In Chicago, 25 degrees, cloudy. In New York City, 22 degrees, cloudy. In Columbus, 25 degrees, cloudy. Weather for tomorrow. In Los Angeles, 19 degrees, rain. In Santa Monica, 20 degrees, rain. In Orlando, 28 degrees, rain. In Atlanta, 19 degrees, cloudy. In Chicago, 21 degree, clear. In New York City, 17 degrees, rain. In Columbus, 21 degree, rain. That's all for me. See you next time.

0: Hello, I'm Kate, and I'll tell you about the weather in the 10th of October and for the following day.
1: In Macapá, 31 degrees, cloudy. In Brasilia, 33 degrees, clear. In Toronto, 19 degrees, cloudy. In Tokyo, 26 degrees, clear. In Singapore, 32 degrees, rain. In London, 14 degrees, clear. In Hollywood, 30 degrees, cloudy. Weather for tomorrow. In Macapá, 31 degrees, clear. In Brasilia, 33 degrees, clear. In Toronto, 20 degrees, cloudy. In Tokyo, 27 degrees, clear. In Singapore, 32 degrees, rain. In London, 13 degrees, cloudy. In Hollywood, 20 degrees, rain. That's all for me. See you next time!

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1: Hello, I'm Kate, and I'll tell you about the weather in the 10th of October and for the following day. In Los Angeles, 29 degrees, cloudy. In Santa Monica, 26 degrees, cloudy. In Orlando, 29 degrees, rain. In Atlanta, 19 degrees, rain. In Chicago, 25 degrees, cloudy. In New York City, 22 degrees, cloudy. In Columbus, 25 degrees, cloudy. Weather for tomorrow. In Los Angeles, 19 degrees, rain. In Santa Monica, 20 degrees, rain. In Orlando, 28 degrees, rain. In Atlanta, 19 degrees, cloudy. In Chicago, 21 degree, clear. In New York City, 17 degrees, rain. In Columbus, 21 degree, rain. That's all for me. See you next time.

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0: I'm Kate, and I'll tell you about the weather in the 10th of October and for the following day.
1: In Macapá, 31 degree, cloudy. In Brasilia, 33 degrees, clear. In Toronto, 19 degrees, cloudy. In Tokyo, 26 degrees, clear. In Singapore, 32 degrees, rain. In London, 14 degrees, clear. In Hollywood, 30 degrees, cloudy. Weather for tomorrow. In Macapá, 31 degree, clear. In Brasilia, 33 degrees, clear. In Toronto, 20 degrees, cloudy. In Tokyo, 27 degrees, clear. In Singapore, 32 degrees, rain. In London, 13 degrees, cloudy. In Hollywood, 20 degrees, rain. That's all for me. See you next time.

Hello, I'm Kate, and I'll tell you about the weather in the 10th of October and for the following day. In Los Angeles, 29 degrees, cloudy. In Santa Monica, 26 degrees, cloudy. In Orlando, 29 degrees, rain. In Atlanta, 19 degrees, rain. In Chicago, 25 degrees, cloudy. In New York City, 22 degrees, cloudy. In Columbus, 25 degrees, cloudy. Weather for tomorrow. In Los Angeles, 19 degrees, rain. In Santa Monica, 20 degrees, rain. In Orlando, 28 degrees, rain. In Atlanta, 19 degrees, cloudy. In Chicago, 21 degree, clear. In New York City, 17 degrees, rain. In Columbus, 21 degree, rain. That's all for me. See you next time.

Hello, I'm Kate, and I'll tell you about the weather in the 10th of October and for the following day. In Los Angeles, 29 degrees, cloudy. In Santa Monica, 26 degrees, cloudy. In Orlando, 29 degrees, rain. In Atlanta, 19 degrees, rain. In Chicago, 25 degrees, cloudy. In New York City, 22 degrees, cloudy. In Columbus, 25 degrees, cloudy. Weather for tomorrow. In Los Angeles, 19 degrees, rain. In Santa Monica, 20 degrees, rain. In Orlando, 28 degrees, rain. In Atlanta, 19 degrees, cloudy. In Chicago, 21 degree, clear. In New York City, 17 degrees, rain. In Columbus, 21 degree, rain. That's all for me. See you next time.

I'm Kate, and I'll tell you about the weather in the 10th of October and for the following day. In Macapá, 31 degree, cloudy. In Brasilia, 33 degrees, clear. In Toronto, 19 degrees, cloudy. In Tokyo, 26 degrees, clear. In Singapore, 32 degrees, rain. In London, 14 degrees, clear. In Hollywood, 30 degrees, cloudy. Weather for tomorrow. In Macapá, 31 degree, clear. In Brasilia, 33 degrees, clear. In Toronto, 20 degrees, cloudy. In Tokyo, 27 degrees, clear. In Singapore, 32 degrees, rain. In London, 13 degrees, cloudy. In Hollywood, 20 degrees, rain. That's all for me. See you next time.

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1: Hello, I'm Kate, and I'll tell you about the weather in the 10th of October and for the following day. In Los Angeles, 29 degrees, cloudy. In Santa Monica, 26 degrees, cloudy. In Orlando, 29 degrees, rain. In Atlanta, 19 degrees, rain. In Chicago, 25 degrees, cloudy. In New York City, 22 degrees, cloudy. In Columbus, 25 degrees, cloudy. Weather for tomorrow. In Los Angeles, 19 degrees, rain. In Santa Monica, 20 degrees, rain. In Orlando, 28 degrees, rain. In Atlanta, 19 degrees, cloudy. In Chicago, 21 degree, clear. In New York City, 17 degrees, rain. In Columbus, 21 degree, rain. That's all for me. See you next time.
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